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0: city.
1: And easy. 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But we're gonna take the beginning of this song and do it easy. 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The way we do Proud Mary.
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0: Wil je jullie bedrijf in de spotlights plaatsen bij bijna 1 miljoen trouwe luisteraars? 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
1: I was up, I was down, I felt almost everything. I was lost, been around, still know hardly anything. Got my feet on the ground, in the heart of everything.
2: Just the way that I want it.
1: It's just the way that I want it. Like a

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It is just that cherry cola. She walked up to me and she asked me to

Tonight takes the time. About to check outside the games. And you know what I'm talking about. Just let me know if you wanna go to that home out on the range. They got a lot of nice girls.

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And it seems like everybody's got a plan.